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1: 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The Terrace Restaurant and Cafe, the new talk of the town restel. Broadcast anchorman, gisaligan sa mga bulanon, Mong Bulyeser. 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KBP nominee as best public service program sa tibuok Pilipinas. 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
1: Hey, Sita babes, it's your favorite Cebuana, Karen Sita. 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

0: Second, we should strengthen coordination between schools and the Bohol Provincial Police Office, municipal and city police stations, barangays and local disaster and emergency response units. Schools should have clear protocols on what to do in case of a shooting, threat, unauthorized entry, or other violent incident. Third, we should strengthen programs addressing bullying threats, conflicts, and behavioral warning signs. School safety is not only about guards and fences. We must also create an environment where students feel comfortable reporting threats or suspicious behavior without fear of retaliation. Fourth, I propose that our schools regularly conduct appropriate emergency preparedness and response exercises, including lockdown and evacuation procedures, while ensuring that these activities are conducted responsibly and without causing unnecessary fear among students. Fifth, we should ensure that the students, teachers, and school personnel have access to psychosocial support following violent or traumatic incidents. The emotional well-being of our children must be given the same importance as their physical safety. Finally, I propose that the province consider establishing a provincial school safety and security program, which can serve as a framework for coordinating schools, DepEd, private and public educational institutions, police, barangays, parents, and other concerned agencies. The program can include safety assessments, training, emergency protocols, reporting mechanisms, and regular coordination meetings. Honorable colleagues, we cannot predict every threat, but we can certainly prepare for them. The best time to strengthen the safety of our schools is before, not after a tragedy happens. Let the unfortunate incident in Zamboanga City be a reminder to us in Bohol that protecting our children is a shared responsibility. I therefore call upon the provincial government and all concerned agencies to take a proactive measures to ensure that every school in Bohol is not only a place of learning, but also a place of safety, security, and protection. Our children deserve nothing less. Thank you, Mr. Presiding Officer. In line with this, Mr. Presiding Officer, I move that this concern be referred to the Committee on Peace and Security in collaboration with the Committee on Education. So move, Mr. Chair.
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1: Vice Governor Pacifico Nicanor Besas Jr. is presiding. Honorable senior member is on leave. Also the assistant floor leader is on leave. Honorable Balite, assistant floor leader. Honorable Hala, Honorable Abapo Jr., Honorable Estabilia, Honorable Lagunay, Honorable Pirol, Honorable Binlod, Honorable Assistant Floor Leader Camo, Honorable Spedosa, Honorable Cavalit Initay on official business, Honorable Angkla. Only three members are not physically present, Mr. Chair.
2: There being majority of the members present, the chair declares a quorum. Okay, the floor leader is recognized.
3: Thank you, Mr. Chairman. Mr. Chairman, we're now on item number 5 of the order of business, the approval of the journal of proceedings of the previous session dated August 11, 2026. Mr. Chairman, I move for the approval of the journal of proceedings of the previous session dated August 11, 2026. So move, Mr. Chairman.
2: There's a motion to approve the journal of proceedings of the previous session and you'll seconded any objections. Okay, if there is none, motion is hereby approved.
3: Mr. Chairman, for item number 6 of the order of business, the presiding officer's time, we have a letter from Governor Erico Arisito C. Aumentado, dated August 12, 2026, addressed to this August body endorsing the proposed supplemental budget number 7 for the year 2026 in the amount of 172,399,067.95 pesos to fund priority initiatives of the provincial government of Bohol. The budgetary items in such supplemental budget are within the approved supplemental annual investment plan number 6 of CY 2026, and that relative thereto, this August body is requested for the passage of an enabling appropriation ordinance to fund the needed allocation. Mr. Chairman, on this item, I move for its approval. So move, Mr. Chairman.
2: There's a motion for the approval of item number 1 Honorable Sikandel, any objections? Okay, the chair is none. Motion is hereby approved.
3: On next item, Mr. Chairman, is a letter from the Governor Erico Arsito C. Aumentado, dated August 6, 2026, addressed to his August body pertaining to the proposed memorandum of agreement between the Provincial Government of Bohol and the Philippine Ports Authority relative to the installation, maintenance, and management of the Bohol Island UNESCO Global Geopark welcome signage within the Port of Tagbilaran. Mr. Chairman, on this item, I move to pass a resolution authorizing the local chief executive on behalf of the Provincial Government of Bohol to enter into and sign the said agreement. So move, Mr. Chairman.
2: There's a motion for the approval of item number 2 under the President Officer's time. And George Scandid, any objections? Okay, there is none. Motion is hereby approved.
3: The next item, Mr. Chairman, is a letter from Governor Erico Arsito C. Aumentado, dated July 31, 2026, addressed to his August body pertaining to the Memorandum of Agreement between the Provincial Government of Bohol and the Department of Finance, Bureau of Local Government Finance, on the Local Governance Reform Project, focusing on the implementation of the Real Property Information System and Computer-Aided Mass Appraisal System, and that relative to this August body is requested for the passage of a resolution. Mr. Chairman, on this item, I move to pass a resolution authorizing the local chief executive on behalf of the Provincial Government of Bohol to enter into an agreement with the DOF, BLGF, through Honorable Consolacion Q. Agkao Willy, Executive Director. So move, Mr. Chairman.
2: There's a motion for approval of item 3 under the President Officer's time and will second it. Any objections? Okay, there is none. Motion is hereby approved.
3: The next item, Mr. Chairman, is a letter from Governor Erico Arsito C. Aumentado, signed by Madam P. Esther Sicaverte, dated July 31, 2026, addressed to this August body, transmitting Local Finance Committee Resolution Number 2026-03, entitled A Resolution Favorably Endorsing the Sangguniang Pananawigan of the Province of Bohol, the Local Finance Committee's recommendation to amend Section 31.04 of Article A, Chapter 3 of the Provincial Ordinance Number 97-001, otherwise known as the Revenue Code of the Province of Bohol, to provide for the exemption of transfers of real property ownership to component local government units for government purposes from the payment of provincial tax. Mr. Chairman, on this item, I move that this be referred to the Committee on Ways and Means. So move, Mr. Chairman.
2: There's a motion that item number 4 under the presiding officer's time be referred to the Committee on Ways and Means. And there is candidate any objections? Okay, Mr. Chairman, motion is hereby approved.
3: Mr. Chairman, for the other matters is the inquiry of Board Member Nathaniel Obinlod on the availability and adequacy of snake antivenom in strategic hospitals of the Provincial Government of Bohol. This was already discussed and this is for information only. For the next item, Mr. Chairman, we also discussed this one during the presiding officer's time, the utilization of the funds previously approved by ordinance for the purchase of 2 vehicles for the Sangguniang Pananawigan of Bohol. On this item, Mr. Chairman, I move to pass a resolution authorizing the utilization of the funds previously approved by ordinance for the purchase of 2 vehicles for the Sangguniang Pananawigan of Bohol. So move, Mr. Chairman.
2: There's a motion for approval of a resolution authorizing the utilization of the funds previously approved by ordinance for the purchase of 2 vehicles for the Sangguniang Pananawigan of Bohol. And there is any objections? Okay, Mr. Chairman, motion is hereby approved.
3: The next item, Mr. Chairman, is only the announcement that all the board members are invited for the pickleball tournament on August 21. That's on Friday, 8 a.m. to 7 p.m. at Dinker Bella Court, Binting Street, Tagbilaran City. Mr. Chairman, may I move for a reconsideration regarding the supplemental budget? Since it is an appropriation, I instead move for its exemption for the three-reading rule. So move, Mr. Chairman.
2: There's a motion that this item number 1 of under the presiding officer's time will be exempted from the three-reading rules. And you're seconded. Any objections? Okay, there's no motion to serve that rule.
3: Mr. Chairman, I move for the corresponding ordinance. So move, Mr. Chairman.
2: There's a motion as mentioned. And you're seconded. Any objections? Okay, there's no motion to serve that rule.
1: We are now through, Mr. Chairman, the presiding officer's time. We are now item number 7 of the order of business. We have none for proposed ordinance, none for proposed resolutions. For petitions or requests, Mr. Chairman, I move that items 1 to 28 be referred to the Committee of Review of Municipal Ordinances and related issuances. So move, Mr. Chairman.
2: There is a motion that items 1 to 28 be referred to the Committee on Review of Municipal Ordinances and related issuances. And you also have any objections. Okay, the Arsene motion is hereby approved.
1: For the other communications, Mr. Chairman, we have a copy furnished appeal filed by Concepcion Milay, Adolfo De Senilla, complainants, appellants versus Selvan A. De Senilla et al., respondents, appellees of the Office of the Sangguniang Bayan, Municipality of Antequera, regarding the SP Bohol Admin Case Number 02-2026, for Administrative Case Number 1, Dereliction of Duty and Abuse of Authority, Administrative Case Number 2, Abuse of Authority and Neglect of Duty, and Administrative Case Number 3, Abuse of Authority with Attachments. Mr. Chairman, I move that these items be referred to the Committee on Good Government, Justice, and Human Rights. So move, Mr. Chairman.
2: There's a motion that item number 1 under the other communications be referred to the Committee on Good Government, Justice and Human Rights, and you seconded any objections. Okay, the chair is not. Motion is approved.
1: The next item, Mr. Chairman, is a memorandum number 2026-1430, dated August 10, 2026, from Honorable Enrico Aristotle C. Omintado, the Governor of the Province, addressed to all department heads, chiefs of hospitals, and heads attached offices. The subject is the strict reiteration of protocol on outgoing communications with LGUs and NGAs. Mr. Chairman, this is for information only. Mr. Chairman, we're now on item number 8 of the order of business, the committee reports. The first committee report is a committee on agriculture, report number 2026-08 and report number 2026-09. Mr. Chairman, please recognize board member Nanay Lucille Lagunay.
2: Honorable Nanay Lucille Lagunay is hereby recognized.
4: Thank you. Mr. Presiding Officer, esteemed colleagues, friends, ladies and gentlemen, good afternoon. Allow me to report in behalf of the Committee on Agriculture, Committee Report Number 2026-08. The item referred to the Committee for Action was a letter dated July 2, 2026, addressed to Vice Governor Bezas requesting for the passage of a resolution expressing the support and endorsement of this August body for the conduct of the JAPO, or the Joint Area Assessment for pre-cloud seeding operation and the subsequent cloud seeding operation in the province of Bohol in view of the prevailing weather conditions affecting agricultural production and water supply. The findings of the committee are as follows. First, Engineer Leonardo Samar, the officer in charge of Pag-asa Bohol, presented the prevailing weather conditions in the province, particularly the current rainfall situation and the status of the El Nino, which provided the basis for assessing the potential effects of the prevailing dry conditions on agriculture and water supply. For August, Bohol will be experiencing near normal rainfall, September above normal, October near normal, November below normal, December below normal, and in January 2027, way below normal. Can you please show the rainfall anomaly? If you notice, Luzon is blue, but Bohol is red-orange. Second is, relative to this, Dr. Larry Pamugas, the Assistant Provincial Agriculturist, cited the potential impacts of the prevailing El Nino conditions on the province agricultural sector, particularly the possible decline in agricultural production, reduction in farmers' income, and the increased risk to food security. He also presented data relative to the agricultural status in Bohol as follows. For the rice planting progress, total rice area is 53,000 hectares. Only 12,000 hectares has been planted. There is still 41,000 hectares that needs to be planted, or that is 76.24% of the total area allocated for rice. For the corn planting progress, we have an existing area of 6,200 hectares. Updated potential corn area is 260%, or 16,232 hectares. We have a total of 12,786 farmers, and total production is 948.23 metric tons. As of June 2026, 1,000 hectares, or 16% of the updated potential corn area have been planted, and 320 hectares or 16% have already been harvested, with a total production of 948 metric tons and an average yield of 2.85 metric tons per hectare. For our high-value crops, total production is 1.4 million kilograms. Total for vegetables. For root crops, we have 2.8 kilograms. And for fruits, we have 493,000 kilograms. Area planted for vegetables is 677 hectares, for root crops 133 hectares, and for fruits is 680 hectares. Based on the aforementioned data, rice remains as the major agricultural commodity in Bohol, but planting progress is still low. As of July 2026, only 12,000 hectares, or 23.76% of the province's 53,000 hectare rice area have been planted, leaving 41,000 hectares, or 76%, yet to be planted. As of June 2026, only 1,000 hectares, or 16% of the updated potential corn area have been planted, while 320 hectares have already been harvested, with an average yield of 2.85 metric tons per hectare. The substantial areas yet to be planted, particularly for rice and corn, highlight the importance of irrigation, timely planting, and climate-resilient technologies. These concerns are particularly relevant amid the projected dry conditions and El Nino impact affecting the agricultural sector in the province. The committee also noted that several irrigators associations have submitted resolutions requesting for the conduct of cloud seeding to address insufficient rainfall in their respective areas, and indicating the need for immediate measures to mitigate the effects of the prevailing dry conditions. The said resolutions are as follows. We have a resolution from the Malinaw Dam Federation of Irrigators Association, from the Federation of Taliban SRIS Irrigators Association. We also have another resolution from the Sangguniang Bayan of Pilar. As reported by Dr. Larry Pamugas, the Assistant Provincial Agriculturist, cloud seeding is particularly important because of the following crucial reasons to wait. The province depends heavily on rainfall for both irrigated and rain-fed rice production. Prolonged dry conditions can significantly reduce rice yield and affect farmers' income, and increasing rainfall can help sustain water levels in irrigation systems and reservoir, ensuring adequate water for the current cropping season. And lastly, it serves as an emergency intervention to protect agricultural production and maintain the province's rice sufficiency and food security. Engineer Maria Donesa Autida of the National Irrigation Administration presented data on the water elevation of irrigation dams in Bohol from January to August 2026, showing a declining trend which could adversely affect agricultural production and food security in our province. Engineer Otida also presented data on the irrigation status of irrigation dams in Bohol, showing a notable low percentage of irrigation in Capayas, Talibon, Benlio, and Ilaya SRIS as of August 3, 2026. Engineer Cecil Opada of DARFO 7 reported that the Bureau of Soils and Water Management, pursuant to its Memorandum of Agreement with DARFO 7, has allocated funding of $4.2 million, equivalent to 36 flight hours from its fiscal year 2025 GAA, for the conduct of cloud seeding operations in the province of Bohol, and emphasize that such funding is valid until December 2026. The committee also noted that the available 36 flight hours may be insufficient considering the projected extent and duration of the prevailing dry conditions in the province. The committee therefore emphasized the need to explore additional sources of funding to augment the available hours for cloud seeding operations. In view of the foregoing findings, the committee recommends for the passage of a resolution expressing support for the conduct of the JAPO and subsequent cloud seeding operations in the province in view of prevailing dry weather conditions affecting agricultural production and water supply. The committee further recommends for the passage of a resolution requesting for additional funding from the Bureau of Soils and Water Management for the conduct of additional cloud seeding operations in Bohol for the year 2027. This committee report is signed by the members of the Committee on Agriculture. Mr. Presiding Officer, I move for the approval and adoption of Committee Report Number 2026-08. So moved.
2: There's a motion for the approval and adoption of Committee Report Number 2026-08 and duly seconded. Any objections? Okay, the chair recommends motion is hereby approved.
4: Thank you. In view of the approval and adoption of Committee Report Number 2026-08, I move for the passage of a resolution expressing support for the conduct of the Joint Area Assessment for Pleat Cloud Seeding Operation and subsequent cloud seeding operations in the province of Bohol. So moved, Mr. Presiding Officer.
2: There's a motion as mentioned and duly seconded. Any objection? Okay, there is none. Motion is hereby approved.
4: Thank you. And lastly, I move for the passage of a resolution requesting for additional funding from the Bureau of Soils and Water Management for the conduct of additional cloud seeding operations in Bohol for year 2027. So moved.
2: There's a motion as mentioned and duly seconded. Any objections? Okay, there is none. Motion is hereby approved.
4: Thank you. Now, allow me to report Committee Report Number 2026-09 of the Committee on Agriculture. This pertains to the letter of Governor Almentado dated July 2, 2026, addressed to this August body pertaining to the Memorandum of Agreement between the Provincial Government of Bohol and the Bohol Island State University, Bilar Campus, for the establishment and implementation of the Gagmay Mercado Project for study, review, and formal recommendation to this August body. The committee, the findings of the committee are as follows. The proposed Gagmay Mercado Project is intended to provide a marketing venue for agricultural and fishery products produced by local farmers, fisher folk, cooperatives, associations, and other partner stakeholders while promoting market access and providing practical learning opportunities for BISO students. The committee, however, noted that certain provisions of the draft MOA require clarification and reconciliation, particularly with respect to the roles, responsibilities, and obligations of the parties and the proposed professional management team, which is tasked to manage and operate the Gagmay Mercado, despite not being identified as party to the MOA. The committee further noted that the proposed management and operation of the facility remains unclear, as a draft MOA assigns responsibility to the professional management team, while BISO Bilar Campus likewise manifested its intention to manage and operate the facility as a training ground for its entrepreneurship students. In view of this overlapping and potentially inconsistent arrangements, the committee finds it necessary for the concerned parties to further clarify and reconcile the management structure, operational responsibilities, and corresponding obligations under the MOA to ensure that the implementation of the project is clear, coordinated, and legally and administratively sound. The Office of the Provincial Agriculturist as the implementing office accordingly manifested its intention to conduct further discussions with BISO to address and reconcile the foregoing matters before the proposed MOA is resubmitted for reconsideration to the SP. In view of the foregoing findings, the committee recommends that approval of the proposed MOA be held in abeyance, pending the clarification and reconciliation of the provisions concerning the management, operation, roles, and responsibilities of the parties and the proposed professional management team. The committee further recommends that the documents be returned to the Office of the Provincial Agriculturist as the implementing office for further discussion and coordination with BISO Bilar Campus and other concerned parties for the necessary revisions of the draft MOA. Upon compliance with the foregoing and submission of a duly reconciled and revised MOA, the matter may thereafter be resubmitted to the SP for appropriate consideration and action. This committee report is signed by the members of the committee. Mr. Presiding Officer, I move for the approval and adoption of committee report number 2026-09. So moved.
2: There is a motion for the approval and adoption of committee report number 2026-09 and your seconded. Any objections? Over the citizen, motion is held by two.
4: Thank you.
2: Welcome.
5: Mr. Chairman, the next committee report is a committee in Public Works, Highways, and Related Infrastructure report number 2026-03. Mr. Chairman, please recognize Board Member Nathaniel Binlod.
2: Honorable Nathaniel Binlod is recognized.
6: Thank you very much, Mr. Chair. Honorable Presiding Officer, Lord Leader, esteemed colleagues, Mr. Secretariat, friends from the media, visitors, ladies and gentlemen, good afternoon. Allow this humble representation to render a committee report of the Committee on Public Works, Highways, and Related Infrastructure, report number 2026-03. The committee convened on August 14, 2026 at 3:02 a.m. at the ISTE Conference Room, 3rd floor, Capitol Building, Tagbilaran City, to address the matter referred to it for action. Present, were seen on the screen. Items finding and recommendation. Letter from Governor Enrico Aristotel C. Amitano, dated March 2, 2026, addressed to this August body forwarding, this is the Albayan Municipality of Dawis, Resolution Number 75-2026, entitled A Resolution Requesting the Department of Public Works and Highways and the Provincial Government of Bohol to officially name the third bridge connecting Tagbilaran City and the Municipality of Dawis as Tagbilaran Dawis Panglao Island Offshore Bridge. Findings. Number one, according to Engineer Cadao, the first District Engineering Office, the project shall retain its current official project title, Panglao Tagbilaran City Offshore Bridge Connector, throughout the implementation and construction phase. The project title is primarily used for identification, planning, budgeting, procurement, and implementation purposes, and does not necessarily constitute the final official name of the bridge upon its completion. Engineer Cadao further clarified that the bridge name may be changed or officially designated upon completion of the project, subject to applicable rules and regulations and the approval of the DPWH Central Office and other competent authorities. Number two, according to Attorney Cepedosa of the Provincial Legal Office, the authority and the procedure for the official naming of the bridge may depend, among others, on the source of its funding and the applicable laws governing the naming of national infrastructure projects. Any proposed change in the name must therefore undergo the appropriate legal and administrative access before it can be officially recognized. Number three, the proposed name Tagbilaran Dawis Panglao Island Offshore Bridge is intended to clearly identify the two localities directly connected by the bridge and reflect its strategic role in linking Tagbilaran City with the municipality of Dawis and the greater Panglao Island area. The proposed official naming of the bridge shall be subject to coordination with the appropriate national government agencies and officials, particularly the Department of Public Works and Highways, the DPWH Central Office, and the concerned member of the House of Representatives to determine and facilitate the proper legal and administrative process for its official designation. Recommendation. In view of the above findings, the committee recommends the following to it. Number one, passage of a resolution expressing its strong endorsement and full support for Resolution Number 75-2026 of the Sangguniang Bayan of Dawis, respectfully requesting the Department of Public Works and Highways and the Provincial Government of Bohol to officially name the third bridge connecting Tagbilaran City and the Municipality of Dawis as the Tagbilaran Dawis Panglao Island Offshore Bridge and transmit the same to DPWH Central Office for appropriate action. Number two, passage of resolution expressing full support for Resolution Number 75-36 of the Sangguniang Bayan of Dawis, requesting the DPWH and the Provincial Government of Bohol to officially name the third bridge connecting Tagbilaran City and Dawis as the Tagbilaran Dawis Panglao Island Offshore Bridge, and seeking the support and endorsement of Honorable Congressman John Gisdell L. Young for its adoption and implementation. Other matters, inquiry of the funding budget and implementation of the Panglao Tagbilaran City Offshore Bridge Connector. Findings, number one, according to Engineer Cadao, the project's initial budget was 7.5 billion pesos prior to the subsequent increase in the fuel prices and other related costs. The project's approved budget is now 8,313,579,073.51 centavos and was awarded to Bartier SES a French engineering and construction firm. On August 7, 2026, the project has target implementation period of 36 months from the issuance of the notice of award. Number two, the primary funding source for the Panglao Tagbilaran City Offshore Bridge Connector is the French government funding facility under the Official Development Assistance or ODA. The government of the Philippines, through the Department of Public Works and Highways, national budget will provide counterpart funding for project components not covered by department financing, particularly with bridge approaches, resettlement activities, and other locally funded project requirements. Number three, the necessary financial or financing and the regulatory arrangement for the project are currently being processed and coordinated with the Department of Finance. Recommendation for the accounting. There being no other topic to take up, the meeting was adjourned at 10:45 a.m. Respectfully submitted by the Committee of Public Works, Highways and Related Infrastructure, signed by this representation, signed by Honorable Greg Espiritu Hanna and Honorable Tomas B. Abapo Jr. Hereby certified and noted by the Committee Secretary, Ms. Abigail Mihorada. Mr. Chair, I move for the adoption and approval of the committee report number 2026-03. So move, Mr. Chair.
2: There's a motion for the approval and adoption of committee report number 2026-03. And your candidate, any objections? Okay, there is none. Motion is hereby approved.
6: And then to this approval of the committee report number 2026-03, I move to pass a resolution expressing its strong endorsement and full support for resolution number 75-2026 of the Sangguniang Bayan of Davis, Bohol, respectfully requesting the Department of Public Works and Highways and the provincial government of Bohol to officially name the third bridge connecting Tagbilaran City and Municipality of Davis as the Tagbilaran Davis Panglao Island Offshore Bridge and transmit the same to DPWH Central Office for appropriate action. So move, Mr. Chair.
2: There's a motion as mentioned and you're discounted. Any objections? With the motion, motion is hereby approved.
6: Another resolution, Mr. Chair, a resolution expressing full support for the resolution number 75-2026 of the Sangguniang Bayan of Davis, Bohol, requesting the DPWH and the provincial government of Bohol to officially name the third bridge connecting Tagbilaran City and Davis Bohol as the Tagbilaran Davis Panglao Island Offshore Bridge and seeking the support and endorsement of Honorable Congressman John Gisnell Elia for its adoption and implementation. So move, Mr. Chair.
2: There's a motion as mentioned and your seconded. Any objections? Okay, the service and motion is approved.
6: Thank you very much, Mr. Chair.
2: Welcome.
5: Mr. Chairman, the next committee to report is a committee on cooperatives, NGOs, POs, and CSOs, report number 2026-39, 4 p.m. 41. Mr. Chairman, please recognize Board Member Nanay Lucille Lagunay.
2: Honorable Nanay Lucille Lagunay, it's here once again, recognized.
4: Thank you, Mr. Presiding Officer, esteemed colleagues, friends, ladies and gentlemen, good afternoon once again. Allow me to report in behalf of the Committee on Cooperatives, NGOs, POs, and CSOs, Committee Report Number 2026-39. The item referred to the Committee for Action was a request for accreditation by the PANA Sustainable Livelihood and Fisherfolk Association, a community organization based in PANAS, Kandihai, Bohol. This organization was established June 12, 2024, and it currently has 29 active members. It is officially registered with the Department of Labor and Employment and holds active accreditation with the Sangguniang Bayan of Kandihai. The association's accomplished projects boast from grants and income with milkfish production, construction of fish cages, construction and fish cages. After a careful review and evaluation of the documents submitted, the committee finds that the applicant has satisfactorily complied with all the requirements for CSO accreditation under DILG Memorandum Circular Number 2025-60 and Provincial Ordinance Number 2012-32. The committee recommends for the passage of a resolution accrediting the said association. This committee report is signed by the members of the committee. Mr. Presiding Officer, I move for the approval and adoption of committee report number 2026-39.
7: So moved.
2: There's a motion for the approval and adoption of committee report number 2026-39. Duly seconded. Any objections? Okay, Chairman, motion is hereby approved.
4: Thank you. In view of the approval and adoption of committee report number 2026-39, I move for the passage of a resolution accrediting PANAS Sustainable Livelihood and Fisher Folk Association. So moved.
2: There's a motion as mentioned and duly seconded. Any objection? Okay, Chairman, motion is hereby approved.
4: Thank you. Committee report number 2026-40 is about the request for accreditation of the Lantang Women's Organization, a community-based bar association based in Lantang, Valencia, Bohol. It was founded in 2009, and the organization currently has 50 members. It is officially registered with the Department of Labor and Employment and is accredited with the Sangguniang Bayan of Valencia. After a careful review and evaluation of the documents submitted, the committee finds that the applicant has satisfactorily complied with the requirements for CSO accreditation under DILG MC 2025-60 and Provincial Ordinance Number 2012-32. The committee recommended for the accreditation of the said organization. This committee report is signed by the members of the committee. Mr. Presiding Officer, I move for the approval and adoption of committee report number 2026-40. So moved.
2: There's a motion for approval and adoption of committee report number 2026-40. And you'll second it. Any objections?
4: Thank you. In view of the approval and adoption of committee report number 2026-40, I move for the passage of a resolution accrediting the Lantang Women's Organization.
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0: Ako si Charlie Pandan. 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
0: 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Those are some of the things that we're doing on our part, sir.
1: Okay. So Mayor, laktod pagkasulti, ready na. 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
2: May buntag po sa atong tanan.
1: Yes, sir. Thank you so much. Sa tibos buli, sir. Buong buli, sir, po ito. Kasama mo ngayon, Dewar, sa inyong alagad. Thank you so much for your time today, Mr. Escuto. Sabi ng balita, Mr. Escuto, babalik na yung Will Shark Watching. But prior to that announcement, I understand merong nangyari na expo sa Cebu at sa ICM. Pwede ba natin malaman what's the effect? What are the effects of that expo? Bubuti ba yung turismo natin sa Bohol with that tourism expo sa Cebu at sa ICM? Dewar.
2: For Bohol, syempre, our focus is to maximize the market that is already within our reach, particularly our domestic and local travelers. The recent travel expo hosted by the Island City Mall together with the Provincial Tourism Office was a very positive initiative because it brought resort and hotel promotion closer to our local market and created greater awareness of what Bohol has to offer. Yun sa Cebu man na nahitabo, kahapon na humanto, nindot po ng feedback according to our participating members, the actual room bookings tells us that there is a demand. We simply need to work harder to reach it and convert it into the business. And we also welcome the initiative of the provincial government regarding on the tourism code, and we look forward to its implementation and guidelines. The strong collaboration between government and private sector and our communities will be essential po.
1: Okay. So sa expo na nangyari, Cebu at saka ICM, what was the direction of Bohol then? To know the demand so that we can prepare ourselves.
2: Sa ICM, sir, every year, gihimo gyud din ang provincial tourism.
1: Okay.
2: And it is really timely that we felt the importance of this kind of activities kasi meron ng softness sa arrival eh. And from there, we see the demand. And also, it's a good intention to reach for our local people, extending the Sandugo rate kasi initiative to ng Sandugo Festival eh.
1: Mm-hmm. Okay, we saw that demand. Can we provide that demand? Do we have that here, doer? Ano ba ang gusto ng mga turista ngayon? International tourist or local tourist? Ano ba ang likes nila ngayon nga the province of Bohol can offer?
0: Actually, Bohol has a lot to offer. Of course, the Chocolate Hills is still a demand for our tourists,
1: okay.
0: Yung mga European natin. But of course, one thing that make Bohol different from other destination is that we are really keen to our sustainable tourism, and that is what the government is doing. Yun nga lang, syempre may challenge talaga, may mga hindi napi-please na tao, but we cannot please everybody. But the importance is that we are trying our best to reach for those people that mind the tourism sustainability.
1: In short, the effects of those two expo sa Cebu at sa ICM, positive impact for Bohol tourism, doer?
0: Opo, for both sides, the expo helped the outbound and inbound tourism.
1: Mm-hmm.
0: That was the assessment that we've seen. And then for the Cebu expo that concluded yesterday, it will be good for us because some of our Cebuano kapitbahay will be arriving in Bohol.
1: Ano yung common problem na nakita sa expo na yon na sa Cebu at saka sa ICM that needs to be addressed?
0: So far, wala naman. Dito lang sa atin ngayon, since habagat season, it really affect the other activities like the island hopping. Yan yung medyo critical ngayon kasi minsan hindi nagpapatakbo ng bangka ang Coast Guard, which is good naman kasi for the safety of our tourists naman din yun.
1: Is pricing of our hotels, restaurant, and saka yung services natin dito, factor ba yan sa usapin sa expo? Lumabas ba yun?
0: Hindi siya factor kasi maganda ang presyo na binigay natin sa expo natin sa Bohol and Cebu. It is just that meron kasing national and international factor Yan yung nag-i-impluensya kaya mabagal ang travel ng mga tao ngayon. As I had said, we need to think of other ways how to address these issues.
1: If we factor in the pricing Bohol tourism services at saka food, ilang porsyento yan na parang naging negative for Bohol?
0: So far, minimal lang yun dahil we don't see the factor. Kung pag-uusapan natin ang rate, other destinations much higher offer versus sa atin Ang lang talaga, ang situation natin is not just especially for Bohol. It is a national and international issue po ang arrival ngayon
1: Okay, so meaning yung mga ingay-ingay na walang pupunta sa Bohol kasi mahal sa Bohol talagang walang walang figures na mabigay natin. How many percent?
0: Sa akin po sir, walang bearing po. It is just that some of our yung mga vlogger ang nagpo-produce niyan and then they try to sensationalize because you pay the value of what you get Hindi naman tayo, ang ating tourism industry is upgraded po Our services are upgraded. Yung sa transpo business na mga issue na lumalabas, of course, we will leave it up to the local government to address.
1: Was it a factor? Is it a factor?
0: Sector,
1: factor ba yan, doer? Factor ba yan na hindi pupunta yung mga turista natin dito? Established ba yan? Do we have data?
0: Small factor lang po siya. Kasi hindi naman, you want to have a good services and an fair rate. What we do advise to our guests is that contact our accredited tourism facilitator or transport provider. That's the only response that we can provide to the tourists that always demand that mahal daw yung nabubudol. There is another way to avoid those things We can also provide our transport provider na mga accredited
1: Mm-hmm. Okay. So, but how are you going to explain this declined na tourist arrival dito? What's the major cause other than off-season?
0: Sir, talaga, national issues, very uncertain, gumastos ang malalayong ang ating mga ano domestic travelers ngayon because of the airline fare. And then international issues, yung mga geopolitics na nangyayari ngayon, that is a factor. Look at the ano Chinese at ano natin, tourists, mababa pa rin. But at least dumarating sila. Maybe fourth quarter for us is a very positive quarter. Ito lang talagang August, September,
1: okay,
0: ang medyo nabibigatan kami. But, you know, Bohol tourism remains resilient eh. The market may be soft today, but this is the time to innovate, collaborate, and give our travelers more reasons to choose Bohol po.
1: Some observers say, na isa sa mga factors na nawala yung turista natin eh yung pagkawala ng whale shark watching dito sa lalawigan ng Bohol, Doer. Good news is, by November...
0: May factor din po siya. Ano yan eh? Maraming factor at in mula siya lahat kahit siya lumalaki, but hindi naman yun lahat ang
1: okay
0: factor. Yes, I would say na naapektuhan din ang tourism regarding the closure of the whale shark, and I'm sure the provincial government is working on it. We are not expert on those matter of how it will operate, and we will leave it to the provincial government, to the Governor Aris, of how he would handle this matter. And definitely, open or closed, we will support the tourism industry and the provincial tourism po.
1: Good news is, by November this year, mag-reopen na ang whale shark watching sa bayan ng Lila. What do you think are the effects of this? Talagang i-increase ba yung arrival natin dito, Doer? What do you think?
0: Definitely po. I can bet on that one po. Mm-hmm. There will be an increase po. And if that is the official statement already, we will just wait for the statement coming from the governor, and then we will support that one, and we will share the posting of the provincial government to reach out for our international tourists po.
1: Most of the tourists na nag-patronize ng whale shark watching ay yung mga Koreans at saka Chinese. What do you think? I-increase yung Korean arrivals natin dito o Doer at saka Chinese?
0: Opo, at least siguro it will increase by 10%.
1: Mm-hmm. 10%?
0: Ang aming forecast dyan, by November, by December, it will reach to 15 na. By first quarter, definitely 25 ang maximum pong share niyan po.
1: Mm-hmm. So you are very positive on that, na with the reopening of the whale shark watching sa Lila, talagang tataas yung arrivals natin.
0: Opo, ang ano nga lang po, we just need to make an announcement also to our operator of the whale shark na if there is a guiding principles already, pakisunod na lang yon para hindi tayo maapektuhan lahat, kasi I'm sure once it's not followed, it will be closed again, and we don't want it to happen.
1: Mm-hmm. Okay, as a stakeholder in tourism, Doer, what's your opinion on this? Only Lila will open, wala na yung Albor at saka Dawis, or pwede ba yung tatlo? Where before sila yung tatlo nag-ooperate. What do you think on that? Lila only?
0: For me personally po, mas maganda yung isa lang muna. Then let us observe.
1: So
0: then if really the demand is high, then we can open another one, kasi and the problem is there is a lot of site is yung pag-monitor niyan, dadami rin ang cost ng tao para i-monitor yan eh. I don't know if there is a budget for that, but we are very much happy to know na may mag-o-open na isang site, but of course two sites will be better. But again, mahirap kasing magkamali na naman. Baka isara na naman eh. So, let us stay positive with the one site first. And then if the demand is really high, I'm sure the provincial government is willing to hear the demand of the tourists and the stakeholder. They're open for conversation naman always. then we will rethink again of what we will do of if really needed for another site po.
1: I understand the provincial government sets a regulation na may open at close season. At sa narinig natin sa balita, yung close season, those are the months na talagang minus yung turista natin dito, doer. Nagmamatch ba yun? What do you think?
0: Well, that is a good question. Closure and opening. I guess there is always a reason why there will be closure. And currently, we haven't studied that program that will be released. But definitely, to support that program, again, we need to rethink again, do our homework of how we can attract travelers to come back to Bohol, not just for a whale shark activities.
1: Hindi ba dapat when the tourist arrivals is low, dapat may nagbo-boost na operation dito, doer, di ba? Parang nagsabay yung
0: you're correct po but again, as I have mentioned po, then we need to rethink kasi we cannot just always rely on one side. Need to rethink because this already happens to us. This is the what is happening. Nung wala ang whale shark, humina ang turismo. Bumukas ang whale shark, lumakas ang turismo. Then the problem is already in our table. Then we need to rethink of what we can do to have another reasons for our tourists to come back to Bohol. I'm sure there is a lot of reason. I'm sure the provincial tourism office is working on it. We have our certification from the UNESCO. We are geopark certified, so I think we need to maximize that one also, not just the whale shark.
1: As we speak, Dover, ano yung sitwasyon ng mga hotels natin, restaurants at saka resorts ngayon? Are we in the survival mode or ginansya gamay, ginansya mako, tabla-tabla lang?
0: Survival mode pa rin siya, sir. Mm-hmm. I must admit that one, but alam mo yung
3: So, Mato Miguel, ang tipik sa pagiginabi sa inyong alagad, ang stakeholders, labi na yun ang hotels operator, mahigala. 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

0: Our Father who art in heaven, hallowed be thy name. Thy kingdom come, thy will be done on earth as it is in heaven.
1: Give us this day our daily bread, and forgive us our trespasses, as we forgive those who trespass against us. And lead us not into temptation, but deliver us from evil. Amen.
0: Hail Mary, full of grace, the Lord is with thee. Blessed are you among women, and blessed is the fruit of your womb, Jesus.
1: Holy Mary, Mother of God, pray for us sinners, now and at the hour of our death. Amen.
0: Hail Mary, full of grace, the Lord is with you. Blessed are you among women, and blessed is the fruit of your womb, Jesus.
1: Holy Mary, Mother of God, pray for us sinners, now and at the hour of our death. Amen.
0: Hail Mary, full of grace, the Lord is with you. Blessed are you among women, and blessed is the fruit of your womb, Jesus.
1: Holy Mary, Mother of God, pray for us sinners, now and at the hour of our death. Amen.
0: Glory be to the Father, and to the Son, and to the Holy Spirit.
1: As it was in the beginning, is now, and ever shall be, world without end. Amen.
0: Let us contemplate on the five sorrowful mysteries. The first sorrowful mystery is the agony in the garden. Our Father who art in heaven, hallowed be thy name. Thy kingdom come, thy will be done on earth as it is in heaven.
1: Give us this day our daily bread, and forgive us our trespasses, as we forgive those who trespass against us. And lead us not into temptation, but deliver us from evil. Amen.
0: Hail Mary, full of grace, the Lord is with you. Blessed are you among women, and blessed is the fruit of your womb, Jesus.
1: Holy Mary, Mother of God, pray for us sinners, now and at the hour of our death. Amen.
0: Hail Mary, full of grace, the Lord is with you. Blessed are you among women, and blessed is the fruit of your womb, Jesus.
1: Holy Mary, Mother of God, pray for us sinners, now and at the hour of our death. Amen.
0: Hail Mary, full of grace, the Lord is with you. Blessed are you among women, and blessed is the fruit of your womb, Jesus.
1: Holy Mary, Mother of God, pray for us sinners, now and at the hour of our death. Amen.
0: Hail Mary, full of grace, the Lord is with you. Blessed are you among women, and blessed is the fruit of your womb, Jesus.
1: Holy Mary, Mother of God, pray for us sinners, now and at the hour of our death. Amen.
0: Hail Mary, full of grace, the Lord is with you. Blessed are you among women, and blessed is the fruit of your womb, Jesus.
1: Holy Mary, Mother of God, pray for us sinners, now and at the hour of our death. Amen.
0: Hail Mary, full of grace, the Lord is with you. Blessed are you among women, and blessed is the fruit of your womb, Jesus.
1: Holy Mary, Mother of God, pray for us sinners, now and at the hour of our death. Amen.
0: Hail Mary, full of grace, the Lord is with you. Blessed are you among women, and blessed is the fruit of your womb, Jesus.
1: Holy Mary, Mother of God, pray for us sinners, now and at the hour of our death. Amen.
0: Hail Mary, full of grace, the Lord is with you. Blessed are you among women, and blessed is the fruit of your womb, Jesus.
1: Holy Mary, Mother of God, pray for us sinners, now and at the hour of our death. Amen.
0: Hail Mary, full of grace, the Lord is with you. Blessed are you among women, and blessed is the fruit of your womb, Jesus.
1: Holy Mary, Mother of God, pray for us sinners, now and at the hour of our death. Amen.
0: Hail Mary, full of grace, the Lord is with you. Blessed are you among women, and blessed is the fruit of your womb, Jesus.
1: Holy Mary, Mother of God, pray for us sinners, now and at the hour of our death. Amen.
0: Glory be to the Father, and to the Son, and to the Holy Spirit.
1: As it was in the beginning, is now, and ever shall be, world without end. Amen.
0: O my Jesus, forgive us our sins, save us from the fires of hell, and lead all souls into heaven, especially those in most need of your mercy. O Mary, conceived without sin,
1: pray for us who have recourse to you,
0: and for all who do not have recourse to you, especially for the enemies of the Holy Church and those recommended to you. The second sorrowful mystery is the scourging of the pillar.
1: Our Father, who art in heaven, hallowed be thy name. Thy kingdom come, thy will be done on earth as it is in heaven.
0: Give us this day our daily bread, and forgive us our trespasses, as we forgive those who trespass against us. And lead us not into temptation, but deliver us from evil. Amen.
1: Hail Mary, full of grace, the Lord is with you. Blessed are you among women, and blessed is the fruit of your womb, Jesus.
0: Holy Mary, Mother of God, pray for us sinners, now and at the hour of our death.

0: Amen.
1: Hail Mary, full of grace, the Lord is with you. Blessed are you among women, and blessed is the fruit of your womb, Jesus.
0: Holy Mary, Mother of God, pray for us sinners, now at the hour of our death. Amen.
1: Hail Mary, full of grace, the Lord is with you. Blessed are you among women, and blessed is the fruit of your womb, Jesus.
0: Holy Mary, Mother of God, pray for us sinners, now at the hour of our death. Amen.
1: Hail Mary, full of grace, the Lord is with you. Blessed are you among women, and blessed is the fruit of your womb, Jesus.
0: Holy Mary, Mother of God, pray for us sinners, now at the hour of our death. Amen.
1: Hail Mary, full of grace, the Lord is with you. Blessed are you among women, and blessed is the fruit of your womb, Jesus.
0: Holy Mary, Mother of God, pray for us sinners, now at the hour of our death. Amen.
1: Hail Mary, full of grace, the Lord is with you. Blessed are you among women, and blessed is the fruit of your womb, Jesus.
0: Holy Mary, Mother of God, pray for us sinners, now at the hour of our death. Amen.
1: Hail Mary, full of grace, the Lord is with you. Blessed are you among women, and blessed is the fruit of your womb, Jesus.
0: Holy Mary, Mother of God, pray for us sinners, now at the hour of our death. Amen.
1: Hail Mary, full of grace, the Lord is with you. Blessed are you among women, and blessed is the fruit of your womb, Jesus.
0: Holy Mary, Mother of God, pray for us sinners, now at the hour of our death. Amen.
1: Hail Mary, full of grace, the Lord is with you. Blessed are you among women, and blessed is the fruit of your womb, Jesus.
0: Holy Mary, Mother of God, pray for us sinners, now at the hour of our death. Amen.
1: Hail Mary, full of grace, the Lord is with you. Blessed are you among women, and blessed is the fruit of your womb, Jesus.
0: Holy Mary, Mother of God, pray for us sinners, now at the hour of our death. Amen.
1: Glory be to the Father, and to the Son, and to the Holy Spirit.
0: As it was in the beginning, is now, and ever shall be, world without end. Amen. O my Jesus, forgive us our sins. Save us from the fires of hell, and lead all souls into heaven, especially those in most need of your mercy. O Mary, conceived without sin,
1: pray for us who have recourse to you,
0: and for all who do not have recourse to you, especially for the enemies of the Holy Church and those recommended to you. The third sorrowful mystery is the crowning with thorns. Our Father, who art in heaven, hallowed be thy name. Thy kingdom come, thy will be done on earth as it is in heaven.
1: Give us this day our daily bread, and forgive us our trespasses, as we forgive those who trespass against us. And lead us not into temptation, but deliver us from evil. Amen.
0: Hail Mary, full of grace, the Lord is with you. Blessed are you among women, and blessed is the fruit of your womb, Jesus.
1: Holy Mary, Mother of God, pray for us sinners, now and at the hour of our death. Amen.
0: Hail Mary, full of grace, the Lord is with you. Blessed are you among women, and blessed is the fruit of your womb, Jesus.
1: Holy Mary, Mother of God, pray for us sinners, now and at the hour of our death. Amen.
0: Hail Mary, full of grace, the Lord is with you. Blessed are you among women, and blessed is the fruit of your womb, Jesus.
1: Holy Mary, Mother of God, pray for us sinners, now and at the hour of our death. Amen.
0: Hail Mary, full of grace, the Lord is with you. Blessed are you among women, and blessed is the fruit of your womb, Jesus.
1: Holy Mary, Mother of God, pray for us sinners, now and at the hour of our death. Amen.
0: Hail Mary, full of grace, the Lord is with you. Blessed are you among women, and blessed is the fruit of your womb, Jesus.
1: Holy Mary, Mother of God, pray for us sinners, now and at the hour of our death. Amen.
0: Hail Mary, full of grace, the Lord is with you. Blessed are you among women, and blessed is the fruit of your womb, Jesus.
1: Holy Mary, Mother of God, pray for us sinners, now and at the hour of our death. Amen.
0: Hail Mary, full of grace, the Lord is with you. Blessed are you among women, and blessed is the fruit of your womb, Jesus.
1: Holy Mary, Mother of God, pray for us sinners, now and at the hour of our death. Amen.
0: Hail Mary, full of grace, the Lord is with you. Blessed are you among women, and blessed is the fruit of your womb, Jesus.
1: Holy Mary, Mother of God, pray for us sinners, now and at the hour of our death. Amen.
0: Hail Mary, full of grace, the Lord is with you.
2: Blessed are you among women, and blessed is the fruit of your womb, Jesus.
1: Holy Mary, Mother of God, pray for us sinners, now and at the hour of our death. Amen.
2: Hail Mary, full of grace, the Lord is with you. Blessed are you among women, and blessed is the fruit of your womb, Jesus.
1: Holy Mary, Mother of God, pray for us sinners, now and at the hour of our death. Amen.
2: Glory be to the Father, and to the Son, and to the Holy Spirit.
1: As it was in the beginning, is now, and ever shall be, world without end. Amen.
2: O my Jesus, forgive us our sins, save us from the powers of hell, and lead all souls into heaven, especially those in most need of your mercy. O Mary, conceived without sin,
1: pray for us who have recourse to you,
2: and for all who do not have recourse to you, especially for the enemies of the Holy Church and those recommended to you. The fourth sorrowful mystery is the carrying of the cross.
1: Our Father, who art in heaven, hallowed be thy name. Thy kingdom come, thy will be done on earth as it is in heaven.
2: Give us this day our daily bread, and forgive us our trespasses, as we forgive those who trespass against us. And lead us not into temptation, but deliver us from evil. Amen.
1: Hail Mary, full of grace, the Lord is with you. Blessed are you among women, and blessed is the fruit of your womb, Jesus.
2: Holy Mary, Mother of God, pray for us sinners, now at the hour of our death. Amen.
1: Hail Mary, full of grace, the Lord is with you. Blessed are you among women, and blessed is the fruit of your womb, Jesus.
2: Holy Mary, Mother of God, pray for us sinners, now at the hour of our death. Amen.
1: Hail Mary, full of grace, the Lord is with you. Blessed are you among women, and blessed is the fruit of your womb, Jesus.
2: Holy Mary, Mother of God, pray for us sinners, now at the hour of our death. Amen.
1: Hail Mary, full of grace, the Lord is with you. Blessed are you among women, and blessed is the fruit of your womb, Jesus.
2: Holy Mary, Mother of God, pray for us sinners, now at the hour of our death. Amen.
1: Hail Mary, full of grace, the Lord is with you. Blessed are you among women, and blessed is the fruit of your womb, Jesus.
2: Holy Mary, Mother of God, pray for us sinners, now at the hour of our death. Amen.
1: Hail Mary, full of grace, the Lord is with you. Blessed are you among women, and blessed is the fruit of your womb, Jesus.
2: Holy Mary, Mother of God, pray for us sinners, now at the hour of our death. Amen.
1: Hail Mary, full of grace, the Lord is with you. Blessed are you among women, and blessed is the fruit of your womb, Jesus.
2: Holy Mary, Mother of God, pray for us sinners, now at the hour of our death. Amen.
1: Hail Mary, full of grace, the Lord is with you. Blessed are you among women, and blessed is the fruit of your womb, Jesus.
2: Holy Mary, Mother of God, pray for us sinners, now at the hour of our death. Amen.
1: Hail Mary, full of grace, the Lord is with you. Blessed are you among women, and blessed is the fruit of your womb, Jesus.
2: Holy Mary, Mother of God, pray for us sinners, now at the hour of our death. Amen.
1: Hail Mary, full of grace, the Lord is with you. Blessed are you among women, and blessed is the fruit of your womb, Jesus.
2: Holy Mary, Mother of God, pray for us sinners, now at the hour of our death. Amen.
1: Glory be to the Father, and to the Son, and to the Holy Spirit.
2: As it was in the beginning, is now, and ever shall be, world without end. Amen. O my Jesus, forgive us our sins, save us from the fires of hell, and lead all souls into heaven, especially those in most need of your mercy. O Mary, conceived without sin,
1: pray for us who have recourse to you, and for all who do not have recourse to you, especially for the enemies of the Holy Church and those recommended to you.
2: The fifth sorrowful mystery is the crucifixion. Our Father, who art in heaven, hallowed be thy name. Thy kingdom come, thy will be done on earth as it is in heaven.
1: Give us this day our daily bread, and forgive us our trespasses, as we forgive those who trespass against us. And lead us not into temptation, but deliver us from evil. Amen.
2: Hail Mary, full of grace, the Lord is with you. Blessed are you among women, and blessed is the fruit of your womb, Jesus.
1: Holy Mary, Mother of God, pray for us sinners,
3: now and at the hour of our death. Amen.
2: Hail Mary, full of grace, the Lord is with thee. Blessed are you among women, and blessed is the fruit of your womb, Jesus.
3: Holy Mary, Mother of God, pray for us sinners, now and at the hour of our death. Amen.
2: Hail Mary, full of grace, the Lord is with thee. Blessed are you among women, and blessed is the fruit of your womb, Jesus.
3: Holy Mary, Mother of God, pray for us sinners, now and at the hour of our death. Amen.
2: Hail Mary, full of grace, the Lord is with thee. Blessed are you among women, and blessed is the fruit of your womb, Jesus.
3: Holy Mary, Mother of God, pray for us sinners, now and at the hour of our death. Amen.
2: Hail Mary, full of grace, the Lord is with you. Blessed are you among women, and blessed is the fruit of your womb, Jesus.
3: Holy Mary, Mother of God, pray for us sinners, now and at the hour of our death. Amen.
2: Hail Mary, full of grace, the Lord is with you. Blessed are you among women, and blessed is the fruit of your womb, Jesus.
3: Holy Mary, Mother of God, pray for us sinners, now and at the hour of our death. Amen.
2: Hail Mary, full of grace, the Lord is with you. Blessed are you among women, and blessed is the fruit of your womb, Jesus.
3: Holy Mary, Mother of God, pray for us sinners, now and at the hour of our death. Amen.
2: Hail Mary, full of grace, the Lord is with you. Blessed are you among women, and blessed is the fruit of your womb, Jesus.
3: Holy Mary, Mother of God, pray for us sinners, now and at the hour of our death. Amen.
2: Hail Mary, full of grace, the Lord is with you. Blessed are you among women, and blessed is the fruit of your womb, Jesus.
3: Holy Mary, Mother of God, pray for us sinners, now and at the hour of our death. Amen.
2: Hail Mary, full of grace, the Lord is with you. Blessed are you among women, and blessed is the fruit of your womb, Jesus.
3: Holy Mary, Mother of God, pray for us sinners, now and at the hour of our death. Amen.
2: Glory be to the Father, and to the Son, and to the Holy Spirit.
3: As it was in the beginning, is now, and ever shall be, world without end. Amen.
2: O my Jesus, forgive us our sins, save us from the powers of hell, and lead all souls into heaven, especially those in most need of your mercy. O Mary conceived without sin,
3: pray for us who have recourse to you, and for all who do not have recourse to you, especially for the enemies of the Holy Church and those recommended to you.
2: Hail, Holy Queen, Mother of Mercy, hail our life, our sweetness, and our hope. To you do we cry, poor banished children of Eve. To you do we send up our sighs, mourning and weeping in this body of tears. Turn then, the most gracious Advocate, your eyes of mercy towards us. And after this our exile, show unto us the blessed fruit of your womb, Jesus. O clement, O loving, O sweet Virgin Mary.
4: The Litany of the Blessed Virgin Mary. Lord, have mercy.
5: Lord, have mercy.
4: Christ, have mercy.
5: Christ, have mercy.
4: Lord, have mercy.
5: Lord, have mercy.
4: Christ, hear us.
5: Christ, hear us.
4: Christ, graciously hear us.
5: Christ, graciously hear us.
4: God, the Father of heaven,
5: have mercy on us.
4: God, the Son, Redeemer of the world,
5: have mercy on us.
4: God, the Holy Spirit,
5: have mercy on us.
4: Holy Trinity, one God,
5: have mercy on us.
4: Holy Mary,
5: pray for us.
4: Holy Mother of God,
5: pray for us.
4: Holy Virgins of Virgins,
5: pray for us.
4: Mother of Christ,
5: pray for us.
4: Mother of the Church,
5: pray for us.
4: Mother of Divine Grace,
5: pray for us.
4: Mother most pure,
5: pray for us.
4: Mother most chaste,
5: pray for us.
4: Mother inviolate,
5: pray for us.
4: Mother undefiled,
5: pray for us.
4: Mother most amiable,
5: pray for us.
4: Mother most admirable,
5: pray for us.
4: Mother of good counsel,
5: pray for us.
4: Mother of our Creator,
5: pray for us.
4: Mother of our Savior,
5: pray for us.
4: Virgin most prudent,
5: pray for us.
4: Virgin most venerable,
5: pray for us.
4: Virgin most renowned,
5: pray for us.
4: Virgin most powerful,
5: pray for us.
4: Virgin most merciful,
5: pray for us.
4: Virgin most faithful,
5: pray for us.
4: Mirror of justice,
5: pray for us.
4: Seat of wisdom,
5: pray for us.
4: Cause of our joy,
5: pray for us.
4: Spiritual vessel,
5: pray for us.
4: Vessel of honor,
5: pray for us.
4: Singular vessel of devotion,
5: pray for us.
4: Mystical rose,
5: pray for us.
4: Tower of David,
5: pray for us.
4: Tower of ivory,
6: pray for us.
7: House of gold,
6: pray for us.
7: Ark of the covenant,
6: pray for us.
7: Gate of heaven,
6: pray for us.
7: Morning star,
6: pray for us.
7: Health of the sick,
6: pray for us.
7: Refuge of sinners,
6: pray for us.
7: Comforter of the afflicted,
6: pray for us.
7: Help of Christians,
6: pray for us.
7: Queen of angels,
6: pray for us.
7: Queen of patriarchs,
6: pray for us.
7: Queen of prophets,
6: pray for us.
7: Queen of apostles,
6: pray for us.
7: Queen of martyrs,
6: pray for us.
7: Queen of confessors,
6: pray for us.
7: Queen of virgins,
6: pray for us.
7: Queen of all saints,
6: pray for us.
7: Queen conceived without original sin,
6: pray for us.
7: Queen assuming to heaven,
6: pray for us.
7: Queen of the Most Holy Rosary,
6: pray for us.
7: Queen of the Family,
6: pray for us.
7: Queen of Peace,
6: pray for us.
7: Queen of the Missions,
6: pray for us.
7: Queen of the Seraphic Order,
6: pray for us.
7: Lamb of God, you take away the sins of the world.
6: Spare us, O Lord.
7: Lamb of God, you take away the sins of the world.
6: Graciously hear us, O Lord.
7: Lamb of God, you take away the sins of the world.
6: Have mercy on us.
7: Pray for us, Holy Mother of God,
6: that we may be made worthy of the promises of Christ.
7: O God, whose only begotten Son, by his life, death, and resurrection, has purchased for us the reward of eternal life, grant, we beseech you, that meditating on the mysteries of the Most Holy Rosary of the Blessed Virgin Mary, we may imitate what they contain and obtain what they promise through the same Christ our Lord.
6: Amen.
7: To you, O blessed Joseph, we have recourse in our affliction, and having implored the help of your thrice holy spouse, we now with hearts filled with confidence earnestly beg of you to take us under your protection. By that charity wherewith you were united to the Immaculate Virgin Mother of God, and by that fatherly love with which you cherish the child Jesus, we beseech you and we humbly pray that you will look down with gracious eyes upon that inheritance which Jesus Christ purchased by his blood, and will help us in our need by your power and strength. Defend, O most watchful guardian of the Holy Family, the chosen offspring of Jesus Christ. Keep from us, O most loving Father, O blight of error and corruption. Aid us from on high, most valiant Defender, in this conflict with the powers of darkness. And even as of old, you rescue the child Jesus from the peril of his life. So now defend God's holy church from the snares of the enemy and from adversity. Shield us ever under your patronage, that following your example and strengthened by your help, we may live a holy life, die a happy death, and attain to everlasting bliss in heaven. Amen. We would like to offer this holy rosary for the following intentions: for the intention of the Holy Father, for all the clergy, for all the religious, for the conversion of poor sinners, for peace in our country, and for the whole world. Let us pray this for the intentions of the Holy Father in order to gain the indulgence of the Most Holy Rosary. Our Father, who art in heaven, hallowed be thy name. Thy kingdom come, thy will be done on earth as it is in heaven.
8: Give us this day our daily bread, and forgive us our trespasses, as we forgive those who trespass against us. And lead us not into temptation, but deliver us from evil. Amen.
7: Hail Mary, full of grace, the Lord is with you. Blessed are you among women, and blessed is the fruit of your womb, Jesus.
8: Holy Mary, Mother of God, pray for us sinners, now and at the hour of our death. Amen.
7: Glory be to the Father, and to the Son, and to the Holy Spirit.
8: As it was in the beginning, is now, and ever shall be, world without end. Amen.
7: Eternal rest
8: grant unto them, O Lord, and let perpetual light shine upon them. May they rest in peace. Amen.
7: Our Lady of the Most Holy Rosary,
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4: 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The studio and transmitter are located at the Bohol Chronicle building along Binting Street, Tagbilaran City, Philippines. DYRD AM is operated and maintained by the following personnel, duly licensed by the National Telecommunications Commission: Phil Abandula, Jerry Cajes, Nestor Maglajos, Alex Igan, Gualberto Tulo, all first-class radio telephone operator. DYRD AM is now signing off.